0: Your album on Triple J.
1: Hi, this is Eka Vandal, and my record, Looking for People to Unfollow, is the feature album all this week on Triple J. This song is called Vertical Worlds. It's my latest single. It's just about realizing life is just not straight up and down. And it sits in a space of just shedding old skin and questioning systems and expectations.

Jesus, Woodhead, look what you've done. Bloody hitting the microphone now. My car's effed, mate. Oh, this day couldn't get any worse. Look, keep that emotion, hold it tight, because right now it's time for Moody Mondays. Kicking it off, Standard Atlantic.

0: that Melbourne's got my heart because I did the Red Bull Music Academy out there, and ever since then it's just been love. So I really I'm looking forward to going back to Melbourne and seeing the Opera House of Sydney. It'll be sick. It's just gonna be a good time. It'll be a good time.
1: Love that. Well, we can't wait to have you back, and thank you so much for making time to
0: Thank
1: chat with
0: you.
1: me.
0: Yeah, thank you.

move on. Move on to what? I still remember. Have you forgot that Vincent Langari knew others were rising? Gurindji inspired us to keep

0: She's made a record free from chronically online takes and outside opinions. It's filled with powerful mantras and ferocious energy. Looking for people to unfollow by Eka Vandal. Our feature album this week on Triple J.
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2: Hi, this is Eka Vandal, and my record, Looking for People to Unfollow, is the feature album all this week on Triple J. This track is called Do It Anyway, and it's pretty self-explanatory. It's like those things that you know you shouldn't do, but you're gonna do it anyway. A couple of extra slices of cake, some sweet treats, whatever that might be for you. I don't know, do it.

0: just keeps going.
1: Life keeps going. It's Genesis Owuzu here on Triple J Late Nights. You're with me. I am with you. It's a two-way street. Sarah Davenport is my name, and it's just flicked over from Monday night into Tuesday morning, which means one thing and one thing only. Today is the day that we are finding out our Unearthed High finalists. Concetta and Luca will reveal the five best high school-aged music makers from right across the country. And I'm so intrigued. I cannot wait to discover some new Australian music, high school age music makers at that as well. So many of my favorite artists now have come through Unearthed High. I'm talking the Ryans. I'm talking Marie Cassandra. I'm talking the Kid Leroy. You know, Genesis Awards.

one right there. That one is called Doors. You heard it here. You heard it now on Triple J. This is Late Nights. I am Sarah Davenport. I have you locked and loaded in terms of music. Whatever you're into, I think there is something in store for you, especially if you are a fan of Geese. Or maybe you're just a fan of this sort of fuzzy energy. Well, I

0: from early to mid-June, so get in quick. If you're still craving more after Matt Corby, get around rising pop girly Chloe Parche. She'll be playing all-ages shows in intimate settings across Eora Sydney, The Ange in Brisbane and Narm Melbourne from June 14. So don't miss out.
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mado al kondruen mareke ara indian golo mai oi oi ra ara kokoro kondreo mala ye ketna marka perwala

It's Tyler right there with Zara Larson on it as well. She did it again on Triple J Breakfast. Concetta and Luca with you. And in before that, it went on Luca's lineup. It was my favourite song of the last week, The Pride of Dublin Island, Gurriers.

0: Ace, Heaton Park on Triple J Breakfast. Concetto and Luke with you at 7:42 on your Tuesday. We're in the thick of Chetflix.
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1: I love movies and boobies and objects and animals and whatever I want.

0: shamelessly, mindlessly told a story right before sort of giving away the answer. And Luca, you did sort of say mea culpa and ask for some punishment. I want you to know the people are coming through with ideas.
1: Okay.
0: Mishka from Canberra saying, is punishment Luca should have to do his own Chetflix, whole segment?
1: Oh, man.
0: How would you go sort of describing things in a crazy, wacky way?
1: The easiest version of it ever. I'm describing things very sort of
0: straight
1: calmly
0: up and down.
1: And straightforward.
0: Yeah, 100%. Les saying, make Luca eat fermented egg.
1: And
0: a perfect punishment for Luca, make him go to a busy public place and sing an embarrassing song in full as a kind of karaoke. That is truly your nightmare. We'll have to come back to that because there is more pressing things to attend to.
1: Absolutely there is. After 8:30, we are announcing your 2026 Unearthed High finalists. If you make me eat a fermented egg in the middle of that, that's a dog act. Please don't. Huge, huge, huge stuff. We will be revealing the five chosen finalists for Unearthed High for 2026. The most talented high school age artists from all across the country. Plus, in a couple of minutes, we're going to chat to Tuvalu.

0: Trust me.
1: Oh, Triple J Breakfast. Conchetta and Luke are with you. That was Tyler, the Creator. Sugar on my tongue for you Tuesday. It's about 10 past 8, and right now we are chatting to one of the biggest and brightest in pop music. We love her. You love her. Just announced a new album for September. It's called Estrus. Has a new single, I'm Your Girl, right, popping as well. Good morning, Tuvalu. I'm your Oh, yes. All three of us are shaking the shoulders back and forth. There are booties being moved. It's
2: hard to chat. Love those moves.
1: Tuvalu, good morning. How are you?
2: Good morning. Well, good evening. Good morning. Yes, I'm good. How are you?
3: From across the world, we chat.
2: We
1: are doing so good. Now, obviously, we've got an interview all prepared here, a bunch of questions and stuff about the album, the tour, etc. But it's stolen my attention. You're wearing a hoodie that says Feral. I love that.
2: Yes. And I am drinking just one small beer, but I can move it out of frame.
3: We're vibing.
1: One small beer, Venetia.
2: You've called me on like a demonic, I've had like a demonic day internally. But I've had some cheese, I'm having some beer, like now I'm leveled.
1: Okay, so
2: we're in a good place now.
1: Maybe a feral morning and afternoon and now relaxing into a less feral evening, it sounds like. So awesome to chat to you. All right, so